0: 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From Boundary Peak 187 to Cape Spear, Newfoundland, sea to shining sea, Canada, pumping out some of the best rock in the world. The Bruce champions Canadian independent music, including Indigenous and Bruce County musicians. Here's the deal. 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Friends of the Bruce, give us a heads up on untapped Canadian independent music that you've discovered and you're digging. 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
0: Bruce County weather.
5: Increasing cloudiness tonight, temperature dipping to around zero, a mix of sun and clouds Thursday, a high around 9 degrees, the UV index 5 or moderate. Cloudy Friday, a 30% chance of showers and a high of 10.
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You are the Bruce.

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Oh,

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5: Increasing cloudiness tonight, temperature dipping to around zero, a mix of sun and clouds Thursday, a high around 9 degrees, the UV index 5 or moderate. Cloudy Friday, a 30% chance of showers and a high of 10.
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6: Increasing cloudiness tonight, temperature dipping to around zero, a mix of sun and clouds Thursday, a high around 9 degrees, the UV index 5 or moderate. Cloudy Friday, a 30% chance of showers, and a high of 10.
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0: 91.9 North, 97.9 South. The Bruce. Don't you love catching mom dancing like no one's looking? I mean, come on. She's adorable. She's just one electric glide away from TikTok fame. Moms rock. So that's the way the Bruce is celebrating Mother's Day. With a mama montage.
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4: Increasing cloudiness tonight, temperature dipping to around zero, a mix of sun and clouds Thursday, a high around 9 degrees, the UV index 5 or moderate, cloudy Friday, a 30% chance of showers, and a high of 10.
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3: Bruce County weather.
4: Increasing cloudiness tonight. The temperature dipping to around zero. A mix of sun and clouds Thursday. A high around 9 degrees. The UV index 5 or moderate. Cloudy Friday. A 30% chance of showers and a high of 10.
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0: Bruce County weather.
5: Increasing cloudiness tonight, temperature dipping to around zero, a mix of sun and clouds Thursday, a high around 9 degrees, the UV index 5 or moderate. Cloudy Friday, a 30% chance of showers, and a high of 10.
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1: Bruce County weather.
5: Increasing cloudiness tonight. The temperature dipping to around zero. A mix of sun and clouds Thursday. A high around 9 degrees. The UV index 5 or moderate. Cloudy Friday. A 30% chance of showers and a high of 10.
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0: Bruce County weather.
5: Increasing cloudiness tonight, temperature dipping to around zero, a mix of sun and clouds Thursday, a high around 9 degrees, the UV index 5 or moderate. Cloudy Friday, a 30% chance of showers and a high of 10.
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4: Increasing cloudiness through the overnight, the temperature dipping to around zero. A mix of sun and clouds Thursday, a high around 9 degrees, the UV index 5 or moderate. Cloudy Friday, a 30% chance of showers and a high of 10.
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0: Bruce County weather.
4: Increasing cloudiness through the overnight, the temperature dipping to around zero. A mix of sun and clouds Thursday, a high around 9 degrees, the UV index 5 or moderate. Cloudy Friday, a 30% chance of showers and a high of 10.
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5: Increasing cloudiness through the overnight, the temperature dipping to around zero. A mix of sun and clouds Thursday, a high around 9 degrees, the UV index 5 or moderate. Cloudy Friday, a 30% chance of showers and a high of 10.
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0: Bruce County weather.
4: Increasing cloudiness through the overnight, the temperature dipping to around zero. A mix of sun and clouds Thursday, a high around 9 degrees, the UV index 5 or moderate. Cloudy Friday, a 30% chance of showers and a high of 10.
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From the tip of the peninsula to that pointy part at the bottom near Teeswater, people of the Bruce, mate! 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
3: Increasing cloudiness through the overnight, the temperature dipping to around zero. A mix of sun and clouds Thursday, a high around 9 degrees, the UV index 5 or moderate. Cloudy Friday, a 30% chance of showers and a high of 10.
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0: Bruce County weather.
5: Increasing cloudiness through the overnight, the temperature dipping to around zero. A mix of sun and clouds Thursday, a high around 9 degrees, the UV index 5 or moderate. Cloudy Friday, a 30% chance of showers and a high of 10.
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0: Bruce County weather.
2: Increasing cloudiness through the overnight, the temperature dipping to around zero. A mix of sun and clouds Thursday, a high around 9 degrees, the UV index 5 or moderate. Cloudy Friday, a 30% chance of showers and a high of 10.
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0: Bruce County weather.
5: Increasing cloudiness through the overnight, the temperature dipping to around zero. A mix of sun and clouds Thursday, a high around 9 degrees, the UV index 5 or moderate. Cloudy Friday, a 30% chance of showers and a high of 10.
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5: Increasing cloudiness through the overnight, the temperature dipping to around zero. A mix of sun and clouds Thursday, a high around 9 degrees, the UV index 5 or moderate. Cloudy Friday, a 30% chance of showers and a high of 10.
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0: Bruce County weather.
4: Increasing cloudiness through the overnight, the temperature dipping to around zero. A mix of sun and clouds Thursday, a high around 9 degrees, the UV index 5 or moderate. Cloudy Friday, a 30% chance of showers and a high of 10.
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1: Good morning. It's 6 o'clock. I'm Matt Hermes. Gray Bruce OPP say three people are facing charges following a joint drug trafficking investigation in Neosinningming. The OPP Community Street Crime Unit, working in partnership with the Neosinningming Police Service, began the investigation in December. Police say they pulled over a vehicle last Thursday on Rouse Road in South Bruce Peninsula. Three individuals were arrested. A search of the vehicle turned up a small amount of narcotics and cash. And then police say they executed a search warrant at a residence on Chicks Road in Neosinningming. The OPP did not say if anything was seized at that location. A 33-year-old man, 33-year-old woman, and 36-year-old man, all from Neosinningming, faced charges. Kincardine's getting ready to host its annual multicultural celebration for the 21st year. Jill Charlebois has more.
2: The Kincardine Multicultural Celebration will be taking place on Tuesday, May 12th at the Davidson Center from 5:30 until 8 p.m. The evening will feature music, art, food, and cultural displays, offering attendees a chance to experience traditions from around the world while connecting with their neighbors. When the event was founded 21 years ago, it was a small gathering at Huron Heights Public School and has since grown into a community event. Over its 21 years, the celebration has also grown with the community itself, sharing commitments to respect, belonging, and diversity. Jill Charlebois, Kincardine.
1: On the national news, Prime Minister Mark Carney's federal government is expected to announce plans to make oil and natural gas pipelines easier to approve. Sources say the plans would involve having one review per project and a two-year decision timeline to approve major projects. The announcement's expected sometime this week. And you'll be hearing a test of the country's alert ready system today. The test will happen at 1:55 this afternoon on radio and television stations across Ontario. You'll also get an alert on your phone confirming the alert ready system works on your wireless device. That's a look at the news. Now on to sports.
3: I'm RJ Broadhead. Here's the morning sports. Buffalo was outshot by Montreal 28-16, but scored twice on the power play and took Game 1 4-2. Anaheim evened their series with Vegas with a 3-1 win. Tonight, the Flyers host Carolina. Kitchener beat Barrie 5-2 in Game 1 of the OHL Championship. PWHL announced Detroit will get an expansion franchise. The semifinals continue tonight with Montreal in Minnesota. The Knicks took a 2-0 series lead on the 76ers, and the Spurs handed the T-Wolves their worst playoff defeat, beating them by 38 points to even that series at 1. Blue Jays got swept by the Rays and only scored 4 runs in the 3 games. Rays have won 6 straight and are just a half game back of the Yankees. Jays remain 9 games behind. They get a breather today. Boston swept Detroit. Framber Valdez was suspended 6 games for throwing at Trevor Story. The Cubs had a 3rd straight walk-off win, and the Mets won in Colorado after they were snowed out on Tuesday. That's sports. The forecast is next.
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1: Mostly cloudy today with a high of 9, then partly cloudy sky tonight and a low of 3. A mix of sun and cloud tomorrow and 12. And Saturday, some sun, some cloud, chance of some showers and a high of 15. Right now it's 1 outside our studio in Port Elgin. I'm Matt Hermes. 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
1: Do they prefer beer? 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
2: What day is it? Look at the calendar.
3: It's Thursday.
2: Thursday?
4: It's Thursday. You have changed something in this room.
3: I've changed my mind.
4: About what?
3: About waking up.
5: What else is there to do?
4: Going back to sleep.
5: Wake up! Wake up! Please, wake up!
2: Why?
5: My,
3: you're gonna miss out.
6: You're going to miss it.
7: Miss by the show.
4: Show's not over.
5: In fact,
4: it's show time.
8: Yeah, I'd be good to go back to sleep, I think.
9: Could you?
8: Oh, yeah. Definitely. I was so tired yesterday. I don't know why.
9: You know what? I was as well. This week, I don't know what it is, but I found myself maybe nodding off at the couch a little bit. I don't generally do that.
8: I was yesterday driving around 3 o'clock and went, oh, I can't stop yawning. I'm so tired.
9: Hey, maybe it's the weather.
8: I don't know. Maybe it's that spring. Yeah, maybe spring fever.
9: Yeah.
8: Starting to sleep. We kicked off the show today with Love Gun. What an old... Hey. What an old killer of a song.
9: Oh, that is just wicked.
8: I heard Flaming Youth.
9: I love that album so much. Flaming Youth?
8: That was in our deep cuts either yesterday or the day before. I think it was yesterday. I was in the car and I heard Flaming Youth. And, a lot of great Kiss songs. Now, you say...
9: Love Gun.
8: Love Gun.
9: That stands for a man's unit.
8: Yes. And I said, isn't that the name of the guy that was on From Dusk Till Dawn when his, I think it's a codpiece, would flip up and there's a little revolver down there.
9: There you go.
8: And then you said, yes, it was. I said, wait a minute.
9: That's Sex Machine.
8: What a
9: Sex Machine with
8: her in that when he was trying
9: Oh, my God. Cheech was so good in that
8: movie. Him pitching to bring people in and you don't, or was that not it? Because you wouldn't be, maybe.

0: Sunday everywhere. A vampire movie.
1: I mean, Harvey Keitel's driving an RV, and then next thing you know, it's funny that George Clooney was in that.
0: It is funny that George Clooney was in that.
1: Because he does not usually play that. No. Cheech was stellar in that when he was trying to.
0: Oh, my God. Hit, Cheech was so good in that
1: him
0: movie.
1: Him pitching to bring people in. And you don't, or was that not it? Because you wouldn't be, maybe I'm thinking of Coming to America, or not Coming to, sorry, Born in East L.A.
0: No, you're thinking, you got the right movie.
1: Because he did that same job.
0: We got the.
1: Yeah, half price, two for one. Yeah. If you find a.
0: Don't
1: vehicle,
0: go any further than
1: I know
0: that.
1: What you're saying, but man, that was hilarious.
0: That was hilarious. Did you watch it? Well, I know the Jays lost. We didn't even know it was an afternoon game.
1: I checked. Yeah, I checked what time the game's coming on, and it's like in the eighth inning. I'm like, oops, yeah. Too late.
0: Not good. But did you watch any of the Montreal game last night?
1: I did not.
0: Holy cow. Fast. Yes, Buffalo.
1: They're in Buffalo.
0: Buffalo's a very fast team.
1: Were they
0: too.
1: In Buffalo?
0: Yeah, in Buffalo.
1: Yeah, my buddy from my ball team was in Buffalo last night. He posted a picture. Yeah, he went to see the game.
0: The Canadians lost, but man, they played really well. They had a lot of bad luck in the first 10 minutes, and that decided the game, I guess. But that's going to be a good series. That's a series.
1: That's going to be fun.
0: Clouds at a high of 9 today. So we're at Sobeys later on this morning. You should see the store, Brian.
1: I'm about to see the store.
0: Oh, my goodness.
1: And you know what I'm excited?
0: What a facelift.
1: We're there from, what, 10 to 1?
0: Yeah, 10 to 1.
1: Dude, I'm going to hit that deli.
0: The deli is pristine.
1: What is it about grocery stores, that have those nice delis? It's like, this could be the best food and the most reasonably priced. And
0: They've got a little sushi shop.
1: See, I'm
0: as
1: not
0: well.
1: About that.
0: Oh, boy.
1: You like sushi?
0: Yeah.
1: But non-fish sushi.
0: Yeah, and they have that.
1: Like, they have veggie sushi.
0: Oh,
1: right?
0: Yeah, good stuff.
1: My daughter likes sushi. My oldest son likes sushi. And I'm like, no. No,
0: well, I'll get some sushi into you today.
1: No, you probably won't. I mean, it's seaweed and it's cold rice and usually a
0: no,
1: slice
0: stuff.
1: Of fish.
0: They sell a pile of it. So they'll sell a pile of it today. They got the flower shop is in there as well. It's just
1: garden
0: beautiful.
1: Center.
0: You'll find out. You'll see. Yeah, Garden Center's open up too.
1: Yeah. It's that they're popping up everywhere.
0: That's today. So we're not sure if we're going to be out in the tent or inside, but we got mainly cloudy and a high of 9 today.
1: Brr.
0: So
1: let's
0: either
1: go
0: way,
1: inside.
0: Either way, we'll put a sweater on.
1: How about inside where they put the carts?
0: There you go.
1: How about that?
0: You be the cart guy.
1: Maybe it'll be white hot.

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2: So you get a little Motley Crue lined up, do you?
3: I do. I just happened to see that we're going to kickstart my heart up. I think my heart's doing all right.
2: So they're going to be on the season finale of
3: American Idol?
2: American Idol?
3: Along with Shinedown, I saw.
2: Shinedown's playing as well.
3: Somebody else. Motley Crue. Isn't that the group that we're having? Don't get me wrong, I love classic Motley Crue. Dude, yeah. Their first album stuff, so dirty and rotten.
2: So
3: it's like early Aerosmith, too, right? Their early stuff was like Live Wire and stuff like that. That was crazy good.
2: Just badass.
3: Now, Vince. Isn't he the one where they put the wrong words on the videos for him, and it sounds so hilarious?
2: Yes.
3: And he's a little—he's put on a couple pounds.
2: Yeah, well, I mean, haven't we all? But yeah.
3: No, I think I've dropped a couple. I went to another belt loop there this week.
2: Okay, we're the two exceptions.
3: Well, look at it—we're in super shape. By the way, yeah, you stall for me, will you? Oh, here it is. Never mind. You're out. Because what record do you have up the BPDS up there?
2: Sit-up. Most sit-ups in 60 seconds.
3: Okay, never mind. You might still be clear. A 22-year-old Virginia athlete did 12,412 pull-ups in 24 hours. Pull-ups. I don't think I could do two pull-ups.
2: Stopping for breaks, obviously.
3: I stopped for break. I mean, it's over 24
2: maybe
3: hours.
2: Maybe have a diaper on. People just hand-fed them.
3: I don't know. I don't know if it was a him. Girls are really good at pull-ups sometimes.
2: Yes, very true.
3: I find you don't have to be muscular, you have to be light to do pull-ups, right? Because you're pulling up.
2: You got
3: to
2: pull up.
3: Yeah, if you could be tanked and really ripped, but you're heavy.
2: I pull down.
3: Yeah, exactly. I've pulled it down a lot over this way, right and left. So your record still may stand. I was worried that you were a pull-up record or this was a sit-up.
2: No,
3: you're
2: no,
3: a sit-up
2: guy. Pull-ups have never been my thing.
3: Yeah, here's another record that was set this week. And I think this we could take a shot at. A pair of guys kept 5 balloons in the air for 16 minutes, over 16 minutes.
2: Have you ever done that? That's fun. When you got nothing else to do.
3: It's great.
2: Just bounce the ball around.
3: But apparently,
2: or even tossing a ball back and forth until somebody, you know, drops it.
3: Yeah. But even that, like 5 balloons, you think that sounds easy, but apparently they had 5 balloons for over 16 minutes.
2: Yeah,
3: there was a lot of kicking around, a lot of diving. And then if one gets out of shape, because there's no rhyme or reason when you hit a balloon in the air. It can go all wonky all over the place. So you can't keep them in a controlled environment.
2: Unless you're a trained professional, Brian.
3: Well, is there a trained profession for that?
2: Well, if you can get 5 balloons 16 minutes and doesn't hit the floor, you might be a trained professional.
3: They are now. They videoed it. Went to a local Y. They had a little area of the gym roped off for them, and they went for this record, and they got it.
2: That's interesting. So you think that you and I, that's something that we could do?
3: Balloon bouncing, I'm pretty good at that.
2: Honestly, Brian.
3: I have a lot of birthdays at my house.
2: 15 seconds?
3: Oh, easily. Five.
2: We'll do that. We'll do that. When we get to the point in our careers when we can afford 5 balloons on a radio salary, right, we'll try that. we'll get a donation. We'll do it with condoms.
3: We're the reason HR is quitting, isn't it?
2: Yeah.
3: Condoms are going up in price, by the way. The Iran war is still causing the condom price rise.
2: Yeah.
3: So we're getting screwed at the pump and while we pump.
2: There you go.

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0: Bongi and Bruffer on the Bruce.
1: Guess what happened last night, Bruffer?
2: What?
1: The Schmucks had a
2: baseball season. Here we go.
1: Impromptu ball practice. Nice. And so far, I'm okay.
2: Yeah.
1: But some people say it's the second day that it makes you feel
2: I see physically you're all
1: like
2: right.
1: Physically,
2: what about mentally, Brian?
1: I haven't been all right for quite some time. But physically, I'm moving around.
2: Right. Well, I mean, you've got a championship to defend.
1: Yeah, that sort of we did right? not look like a championship defending
2: well, it's
1: team.
2: Early.
1: It's
2: early,
1: early spring,
2: early,
1: right?
2: Early
1: like
2: spring.
1: Here we are in Dunedin.
2: You're in Dunedin, that's right.
1: Dunedin Beaners Field.
2: Where's the Dunedin weather?
1: I could use some Dunedin. That was my excuse. We did. It sounded. We're all out there talking like when Will Ferrell sang in Step Brothers. I don't know. I didn't have a chance to warm up, and I haven't thrown a ball all year, and I really can't bend that way. And the excuses were flying.
2: So, well, you're not alone. The Blue Jays are going through the exact same thing right now.
1: Well, that's true. And they had a Dunedin. This was our Dunedin.
2: They did have a Dunedin.
1: One night. I'm just kind of impressed that I'm not sore yet, but maybe by tomorrow it'll kick in, and I'll be like, oh, can't move. You know?
2: You've got a busy couple of days, dude. Oof. You better be in better. We got Sobeys today.
1: Yep.
2: And you got Miller's tomorrow in Sauble Beach.
1: Largest ever decking and railing, probably barbecue event as well.
2: Are you going to? I wonder what you're going to come home with this time. Every time you do a remote at Miller's, you come home with something big.
1: They got a lot of great stuff in their store, man.
2: Yes, they do.
1: I think I resisted last time. I can't remember.
2: Guess what I'm watching right now on the Weather Network Facebook page?
1: A tornado? A snowstorm in Colorado?
2: No. There is snow, though.
1: Yeah.
2: Well, a little bit. Anyways, this is in Newfoundland. Moose flipper. So a moose got stuck on the highway. And there's video of it. Have you seen it?
1: No, this is different because a guy...
2: We have another moose story, yes.
1: Yeah. The Saskatoon
2: guy. I'm watching this guy right now.
1: What's he doing?
2: The median in between, you know, it's two lane highways going both ways. So the moose was jumping over it, and it rolled, right? And it's on its back.
1: Well, when you catch the legs, when you try to hurdle and you catch the legs, you're going to roll.
2: Holy smokes. So he's a moose flipper. He flipped the moose over.
1: The moose couldn't flip himself.
2: No, the moose could not flip itself.
1: Kind of like a turtle.
2: I guess maybe. Maybe the moose turtle.
1: They got big, long legs and big, heavy bodies.
2: Anyhow, he wasn't looking the greatest as he staggered away, the moose, but there were reports that later on in the day, somebody spied the same moose and he seemed to be all right.
1: That is great. Why so many moose stories in one day? I guess
2: what's the other moose story?
1: In Saskatchewan, a guy leaves his house in the morning. He's a tow truck driver.
2: Right.
1: He's got the flatbed with the winch and all that stuff, right? Not a traditional tow truck.
2: Oh, right. And the moose is out on a frozen lake.
1: Well, it's not even a lake. I think it's just kind of a, a field, a low-lying field that got a lot of water in it and then froze up. And so it would normally be a field, and the moose is in there, and he's been stuck for almost a whole day and looking tired, and this guy's got a whole bunch of calls, and he's like, I can't just leave undo these tow calls without
2: helping
1: this moose. So he lowers the flatbed down to where the moose is. He throws a line or a winch line across him, like a snatch, throws it over his neck and kind of helps him haul himself up onto the flatbed. The moose stays on the flatbed because he's exhausted, just happy to get out of the ice, and he's toast. Just exhausted and beat. But he drives him home. Takes him home on the back of the flatbed.
2: Puts a fire on.
1: Lowers it back on his wife. He calls his wife, says, get some blankets out. We're going to throw him on this moose. They cover the moose up with blankets, and slowly but surely over the evening and into the next morning, he gets up and wanders back into the bush. But
2: Where somebody shot him immediately.
1: Yeah, and ate him. Okay. Moose roast.
2: The only thing missing from that Canadian story is a beaver and some maple syrup.
1: Right?

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1: I don't think you're a video player, are you? Do you play games?
2: Dude, I was, and I wouldn't call myself. I guess you know what? When I was younger, I was a gamer. But gamers were different back then. We weren't playing other people online, right? I mean, it was you blew on the cart, you put it in, and your friends could, no, two people could play a game together, right, kind of thing, right?
1: So you haven't been a gamer in a long time.
2: I have not been a gamer. I actually find it. We still have them, and every couple Christmases, we buy a new Xbox. We often try to keep up with the NHL games, and my sons do some Call of Duty and Grand Theft Auto, stuff like that. I find it more and more difficult just to get to the game I want to play on the system. Like, I am now
1: You're too old to be a gamer.
2: Yes, I am at that age. I don't understand the system.
1: I tell you, this Lizzie woman, she tweeted out something, and she got 12 million views online for this.
2: Yes.
1: I know this is unpopular, but I'll always be unattractive. It'll always be unattractive for a grown man to play video games.
2: I get that.
1: Some women might be understanding or pretend like they don't care that you spend hours playing, but they do. It's extremely unattractive to women, and will never not be. Well, that started the firestorm. And there was debates on both sides of that, right?
2: Sure. Some people would agree, some would.
1: One woman piped in and said, I play video games, my husband does too.
2: So I need him to play so I can play.
1: Games too, because I'm playing too. It's not just dudes that are playing these games.
2: It'll all come down to, not finishing your responsibilities. Do you know what I mean? If the game takes precedence over anything else.
1: Right, so you're thinking about the guy, and there's fast food wrappers all over the place.
2: And and they're not cleaning up, they're not helping around the house or whatever. Do you ever see the videos that the girls are making now? Their guys are playing video games, and they'll come into the room naked or something.
1: Yeah, they don't even notice.
2: Dude, drop the controller immediately and run. This is a test. And if you keep playing Call of Duty, you fail
1: you
2: the
1: have
2: test.
1: Failed life.
2: Yeah, you exactly. 12 million views, apparently, thing got. And there was actually...
1: Touched a nerve.
2: There actually one person said... Because she said, what? I'll always... she will always be unattracted to men who play video games. Yeah, yeah. One person answered back, I will always be unattracted to a grown woman who dictates what a grown man can do.
1: Oh, tea spill.
2: Set and matched. Challenge accepted.
1: I haven't played a game since Nintendo Blades of Steel, buddy.
2: Hey, I need a little duck hunt.
1: Yeah, there you go. Give me asteroids or give me death.

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1: Don't you love catching mom dancing like no one's looking? I mean, come on. She's adorable. She's just one electric glide away from TikTok fame. Moms rock. So that's the way the Bruce is celebrating Mother's Day. With a mama montage.
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1: Oh, yes, she can. 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
1: Good morning. It's 7 o'clock. I'm Matt Hermes. Gray Bruce OPP say three people are facing charges following a joint drug trafficking investigation in Neyah-Shinningming. The OPP Community Street Crime Unit, working in partnership with the Neyah-Shinningming Police Service, began the investigation in December. Police say they pulled over a vehicle last Thursday on Rouse Road in South Bruce Peninsula. Three individuals were arrested. A search of the vehicle turned up a small amount of narcotics and cash. And then police say they executed a search warrant at a residence on Chicks Road in Neyah-Shinningming. The OPP did not say if anything was seized at that location. A 33-year-old man, 33-year-old woman, and 36-year-old man, all from Neyah-Shinningming, face charges. Kincardine's getting ready to host its annual multicultural celebration for the 21st year. Jill Charlebois has more.
2: The Kincardine Multicultural Celebration will be taking place on Tuesday, May 12th at the Davidson Center from 5:30 until 8 p.m. The evening will feature music, art, food, and cultural displays, offering attendees a chance to experience traditions from around the world while connecting with their neighbors. When the event was founded 21 years ago, it was a small gathering at Huron Heights Public School and has since grown into a community event. Over its 21 years, the celebration has also grown with the community itself, sharing commitments to respect, belonging, and diversity. Jill Charlebois, Kincardine.
1: On the national news, Prime Minister Mark Carney's federal government is expected to announce plans to make oil and natural gas pipelines easier to approve. Sources say the plans would involve having one review per project and a two-year decision timeline to approve major projects. The announcement's expected sometime this week. And you'll be hearing a test of the country's alert ready system today. The test will happen at 1:55 this afternoon on radio and television stations across Ontario. You'll also get an alert on your phone confirming the alert ready system works on your wireless device. That's a look at the news. Now on to sports.
3: I'm RJ Broadhead. Here's the morning sports. Buffalo was outshot by Montreal 28-16, but scored twice on the power play and took Game 1 4-2. Anaheim evened their series with Vegas with a 3-1 win. Tonight, the Flyers host Carolina. Kitchener beat Barrie 5-2 in Game 1 of the OHL Championship. PWHL announced Detroit will get an expansion franchise. The semifinals continue tonight with Montreal in Minnesota. The Knicks took a 2-0 series lead on the 76ers, and the Spurs handed the T-Wolves their worst playoff defeat, beating them by 38 points to even that series at 1. Blue Jays got swept by the Rays and only scored 4 runs in the 3 games. Rays have won 6 straight and are just a half game back of the Yankees. Jays remain 9 games behind. They get a breather today. Boston swept Detroit. Framber Valdez was suspended 6 games for throwing at Trevor Story. The Cubs had a 3rd straight walk-off win, and the Mets won in Colorado after they were snowed out on Tuesday. That's sports. The forecast is next.
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0: Bruce County weather.
1: Mostly cloudy today with a high of 9, then partly cloudy sky tonight and a low of 3. A mix of sun and cloud tomorrow and 12. And Saturday, some sun, some cloud, chance of some showers and a high of 15. Right now it's 1 outside our studio in Port Elgin. I'm Matt Hermes. 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

0: a fine line between smart and stupid. Longy and Bruffer on the Brews.
1: So yesterday, I think we were talking about slang words.
2: Yeah, and how cool has sort of transcended stuck. Generations. It's over 100 years old. Cool.
1: Yeah, like other words have not. We were saying
2: no,
1: like
2: usually here and gone, could, right? Trendy.
1: Yeah, you couldn't say groovy, that sort of thing
2: groovy,
1: anymore.
2: Groovy, baby.
1: Unless you were Austin Powers, and it's fine, uh-huh. Perfectly fine. You can pull it off.
2: So, and here's a word, Brian, hip. To me, hip is still hip.
1: Yeah.
2: In an ironic kind of a way.
1: I think it went for a while where it wasn't, and then it's like, all right, we're going to allow that back.
2: Because I can remember, this is about, I don't know, how long ago did I work in Huntsville?
1: Long time ago.
2: So early 90s, I can remember, sure. And I used to write a lot of commercials, and I used hip in one of the commercials, and
1: okay.
2: It came back from the client and said, well, nobody uses that word anymore. I said, well, yeah, I don't know. Maybe you should bring it back.
1: Maybe it's time to bring that back. We came across a story today, post of somebody found a bunch of a story in a paper talking about slang words from 1954.
2: 54. Now,
1: I've never even heard that.
2: If you're listening right now, you... Chances are you probably weren't around in 1954, but...
1: There might be the odd one.
2: But if you were, thanks for joining us with our classic and new rock.
1: That's right. Hey. Thanks for rocking out. You should be at your age. So if you remember any of this, you can let us know, because I've never heard of these at all. Apparently a cool Jonah.
2: Huh? What's cool Jonah?
1: It's slang for a well-dressed kid.
2: Damn, Daniel! Nice kicks! Damn, Daniel! Nice
1: kicks! What would be nowadays? You'd call that kid
2: cool
1: Slick
2: Jonah.
1: Or something. Cool. Hey, Slick, or I don't know.
2: Hey, cool Jonah?
1: The word George meant money.
2: Jeez, I could use a couple extra Georges.
1: I could use
2: myself.
1: You'd think they'd be Benjamins, eh? Because they were Benjis.
2: Benjamins is still a thing, right?
1: Yeah, $100 bills, right? Because Benjamin Franklin's on there, yeah. I guess.
2: Give me a hundy.
1: Is George on any bills?
2: Clooney.
1: Like, Seinfeld. George from Seinfeld. They used the word square.
2: Yeah.
1: That's still around. Huey Lewis kept that one popular.
2: Remember the
1: right?
2: Flintstones?
1: Yeah, yeah.
2: They
1: actually make a square
2: with your feet.

0: Bruce.
1: Brian, today is the last day of our Mama Montage Mother's Day contest.
2: Oh, yeah. That's it. Tomorrow, you've got to have your entries in by tomorrow, guessing all six Mama Day songs.
1: That's right.
2: Yeah, and they're artists in order. And you could win.
1: You could win your grand prize.
2: That's a great little grand prize, by the way. 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
3: I love my mother. She lives up in Boston, and I live here. And I wish I could say that I missed her, but she doesn't really give me the opportunity to, you know what I mean? Like, she calls me 15 times a day. But every time I go back, she loves to take me on these memory lane drive-bys. And they always start out very warm and inviting. And by the end, they're, like, morose and frightening, you know? And they always start with the parish. She's like, oh, you remember the parish, don't you? Nice memories there. You were baptized, confirmed. Oh, and here's the high school. Remember you got drunk and you knocked your front tooth out? You made your mother cry. Do you remember how you made your mother cry? And then it goes on to have something that has nothing to do with me. She's like, remember that guy got murdered over here? Yeah. They never found his torso. You and your sister were out late that night, but I didn't ask any questions. I love you unconditionally. Remember that.

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The Bruce. The Bruce is on the loose. Every nook and cranny in Bruce County. We're here, we're there, we're everywhere. Big events, small events, a leisurely day at the beach. I like the beach. If you see the Bruce Cruiser in your neighborhood, stop and say, hey, Shiny Love, give me some of that sweet, sweet swag. The Bruce.

0: Yeah, if you want the Bruce on the Loose at your county event, go to rockthebruce.ca.
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1: You hear about the Dolphins getting high, Brian?
2: All right.
3: I was just about to make a flipper sound, and I could do that when I was a kid, and I can't anymore.
1: I can't do it. I can't. Mine sort of comes out like Chewbacca, and I can't do Chewbacca either.
3: Do you think it's when the boys drop and you're mature, you can't do a flipper anymore?
1: I need my buddy Fish Palmer here.
3: Oh, well.
1: He can do a pterodactyl and a dolphin.
3: Well, the name applies then.
1: Fish.
3: That's
1: BBC documentaries capture young dolphins engaging in behavior of using pufferfish toxins for a narcotic effect.
3: I have heard about this.
1: Want to get high? The marine mammals were observed carefully chewing on the fish to trigger the release of small amounts of nerve toxins, man, which are deadly in larger doses. But after passing the pufferfish, puff, puff, pass. Hey, man, don't bogart the pufferfish. Yeah, after they do that, they pass it like a communal pipe.
3: That's wild.
1: And then they enter a trance-like state, appearing fascinated by their own reflections at the ocean surface. Hey,
3: well,
1: dolphins,
3: man.
1: Been there, done that.
3: That is wild. They say dolphins are the smartest fish, mammal,
1: they're not whatever. The only mammal or whatever getting high.
3: Apparently not. Remember all those other animals?
1: Elephants getting high?
3: Are they getting high?
1: Elephants getting high?
3: Hey, yeah.
1: Giraffes are getting high?
3: Licking toads?
1: Licking toads?
3: Coyotes.
1: Is a big thing, right?
3: Drunken thing.
1: Yeah. Lions, they get high?
3: I saw animals lick those toads. Remember, you're not supposed to lick those.
1: Oh, it's a certain toad. Maybe you get
3: high. Yeah. A peyote toad or some weird thing.
1: Pass the pufferfish, man.

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1: Morning, Will Robinson. Sunday is Mother's Day.
2: Sunday is Mother's Day.
1: Get out and get something that you something fast special for that special mama.
2: Right.
1: Quickly.
2: We've got three really good spots to pick up something nice for mom.
1: Do we ever?
2: Yeah.
1: And there's just a limited chance, though, to get in on our Mother's Day prize.
2: Right. 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Pick up something for mom.
1: Absolutely.
2: 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And Coastal Home Market, terrific spot.
1: Absolutely. Lots of great stuff for the mama. And don't forget, we will be playing the mama montage. Actually, we'll probably be playing it before 8 o'clock, not to give anything away. But if you want to get your gear ready and you haven't entered the mama montage yet, it's a good time to do so. We're going to play six songs in a row. You'll hear Big Voice. We'll let us know all the details. You write the six songs down with their artists in order. 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
2: Draw tomorrow morning after the morning show.
1: That's right.
2: I just did a little checky-checky.
1: Yeah.
2: And we've got a lot of entries in this, and I might add a lot of correct entries. Maybe I made it too easy.
1: I don't think so.
2: No?
1: No, I think it was just right.
2: Just right.
1: Goldilocks.
2: Okay.

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1: Happy Bruce Day to us. And the Bruce birthday party is going to be big. Lion's Head Community Center big. Arena floor big. Without the ice, of course. 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
3: Good morning. It's 8 o'clock. I'm Matt Hermes. Gray Bruce OPP say three people are facing charges following a joint drug trafficking investigation in Nea Shining Ming. The OPP Community Street Crime Unit, working in partnership with the Nea Shining Ming Police Service, began the investigation in December. Police say they pulled over a vehicle last Thursday on Rouse Road in South Bruce Peninsula. Three individuals were arrested. A search of the vehicle turned up a small amount of narcotics and cash. And then police say they executed a search warrant at a residence on Chicks Road in Nea Shining Ming. The OPP did not say if anything was seized at that location. A 33-year-old man, 33-year-old woman, and 36-year-old man, all from Nea Shining Ming, faced charges. Kincardine's getting ready to host its annual multicultural celebration for the 21st year. Jill Charlebois has more.
4: The Kincardine Multicultural Celebration will be taking place on Tuesday, May 12th at the Davidson Center from 5:30 until 8 p.m. The evening will feature music, art, food, and cultural displays, offering attendees a chance to experience traditions from around the world while connecting with their neighbors. When the event was founded 21 years ago, it was a small gathering at Huron Heights Public School and has since grown into a community event. Over its 21 years, the celebration has also grown with the community itself, sharing commitments to respect, belonging, and diversity. Jill Charlebois, Kincardine.
3: On the national news, Prime Minister Mark Carney's federal government is expected to announce plans to make oil and natural gas pipelines easier to approve. Sources say the plans would involve having one review per project and a two-year decision timeline to approve major projects. The announcement's expected sometime this week. And you'll be hearing a test of the country's alert ready system today. The test will happen at 1:55 this afternoon on radio and television stations across Ontario. You'll also get an alert on your phone confirming the alert ready system works on your wireless device. That's a look at the news. Now on to sports.
5: I'm RJ Broadhead. Here's the morning sports. Buffalo was outshot by Montreal 28-16, but scored twice on the power play and took Game 1 4-2. Anaheim evened their series with Vegas with a 3-1 win. Tonight, the Flyers host Carolina. Kitchener beat Barrie 5-2 in Game 1 of the OHL Championship. PWHL announced Detroit will get an expansion franchise. The semifinals continue tonight with Montreal in Minnesota. The Knicks took a 2-0 series lead on the 76ers, and the Spurs handed the T-Wolves their worst playoff defeat, beating them by 38 points to even that series at 1. Blue Jays got swept by the Rays and only scored 4 runs in the 3 games. Rays have won 6 straight and are just a half game back of the Yankees. Jays remain 9 games behind. They get a breather today. Boston swept Detroit. Framber Valdez was suspended 6 games for throwing at Trevor Story. The Cubs had a 3rd straight walk-off win, and the Mets won in Colorado after they were snowed out on Tuesday. That's sports. The forecast is next.
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1: Bruce County weather.
3: Mostly cloudy today with a high of 9, then partly cloudy sky tonight and a low of 3. A mix of sun and cloud tomorrow and 12. And Saturday, some sun, some cloud, chance of some showers and a high of 15. Right now it's 1 outside our studio in Port Elgin. I'm Matt Hermes. 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

0: The morning show can get chaotic, so it can get plenty worse. Longy and Bruffer on the Bruce.
1: And please welcome to the show this morning, we have Sam Simon. And Sam, can I call you a professional runner or not?
2: No, I wouldn't call me a professional runner. That's for darn sure.
1: Well, you're going to do a little bit of running for, in fact, 251 kilometers, the epic run for cancer care. And why are you doing, and we should mention, you're from Stratford?
2: I'm from Stratford, yes.
1: And actually, I was just in Stratford over the weekend.
2: Oh, excellent.
1: Yes. Do you know the Leaney family out of Stratford?
2: No. Okay. No, the name doesn't ring a bell.
1: All right. But so you're going to go from Stratford all the way to the pier in Tobermory.
2: Yes, sir.
1: And Sam, why are you doing this?
2: I'm doing this. So the reason why the peninsula and your area is so important to my family is my wife's family has had a cottage on Boat Lake for forever, her whole life. And it's the spot that is most near and dear to her heart. So it's all her fondest memories are there, and she loves the Bruce Peninsula. It's her favorite place in the world. So my wife has terminal cancer, stage 4 terminal cancer, and we're trying to turn a very, very bad situation, trying to get something positive out of it, I guess. So I'm doing a run from my front door in Stratford all the way up to Tobermory, and we're raising 100% of the money is going to the three institutions that have been helping my wife a lot, you know. So yeah, that's why I'm doing the run all the way through your beautiful area.
3: And these the place that you're raising the money for, they handle a catchment area of all the way up here too. It's the Wellsprings, yep. Right?
2: And correct, Wellsprings, Stratford. Then we've got Stratford Hospital, and then London Verspieten Cancer Hospital, where my wife is doing her pain management treatment. So my wife picked all these. These are the three spots that we're raising the money for.
3: And, exactly. And people from this area will use those same centers for sure.
2: Yes, 100%. Right. Unfortunately, yes, they would. Yes.
3: I will like to point out, Sam, that since you're headed from Stratford to Tobermory, that's uphill the whole way. It's north, right?
2: Oh, I know the route, especially coming out of that Wyerton. I mean, coming up that hill is going to be a doozy.
3: You're going to be a ways in by the time you meet that hill, too, aren't you? Hey.
2: So I'm leaving Monday, Stratford, Monday day after Mother's Day. I'm going to run about a marathon a day, and I'm doing with, I have a couple dear friends of mine, and we're going to stay in an RV, so you might see us on Highway 6.
3: There you go.
2: And we're going to, by Saturday. Well, I figure to be in Hepworth. The goal is to be there for, let's say, Friday night. Saturday morning, we're going to be coming through Wyerton, and then up we go. Yep.
1: Up the hill, and then that'll be north of the checkerboard.
3: Watch the traffic.

0: That's a long weekend up here. There'll be a lot of people going north.
1: I know. We checked and thought, spoke with the OPP.
2: Sam, what is your wife's name?
1: Can I keep that?
2: Okay,
1: private?
2: Sorry. Yep, you certainly
1: can. No, don't apologize. She's a pretty private lady. Yeah. All I can tell you is Wyerton is that area. It's her favorite place in the world, yeah. And she's traveled quite a bit, and she really, that's it. So, yeah.
2: 251. Now, have you been working out at all, Sam?
1: Oh, yes. So, you asked me if I'm a professional runner. Right. I definitely am not. So, I've been planning this now for about 7 months, and I have a friend who is a professional runner. So, he's kind of been coaching me and all the way. So, I've been training 7 days a week for this, and Yeah,
2: it's just an amazing story, Sam, and can't thank you enough for doing this. You do have a GoFundMe.
1: Yeah, we have a GoFundMe. My name is Sam with two M's.
2: Mm-hmm.
1: Last name is S-I-M-O-N, and our GoFundMe there. And when we started out with this, it's really bootstrapped and just word of mouth. And me and my wife thought if we could raise $1,000 each for these chairs, would be wonderful. And to date, we're just over $19,000 raised.
2: Incredible.
1: Wow. Incredible. And we're giving every penny to the three charities.
0: And you haven't even hit the roadways yet.
1: And we haven't hit the road yet.
0: Yeah, once you start running, we hope that those numbers skyrocket even more. I wonder if there's a way we're able to keep track of your progress, Sam, along the way.
1: There definitely is. So,
2: excellent.
1: I am on Strava, so that's like a running app. So you would have to be on Strava, but that's you can track my miles, my everything I'm doing, and then I also have my Facebook.
2: Okay.
1: So we're going to be posting that on Facebook every day, like where I am. And,
2: sure.
1: And so Sam with two M's again. Simon is my Facebook, and so it's basically going to be Facebook. And my friends are going to handle that, and as well my Strava, and that's where the posts are going to be to follow.
2: So also, Sam, we'll keep updates on our own social media, and we'll follow your trip from start to finish. And and if at all possible, maybe a couple of check-ins throughout the week.
1: That would be wonderful.
2: Okay.
1: You can call my cell anytime.
2: Yep.
1: If I'm running, my friends will pick up, and I would love that. That would be wonderful.
2: Well, that's what we'll do. We're going to track you from start to finish.
0: Update where you're at.
2: Yeah.
0: And when did you expect to dip your toe in the woods? Well, we know when you're thinking by Friday you'll be in Hepworth, so that's within
1: our... Friday night, the goal is to get there Friday in Hepworth. We'll sleep at the cottage, which is on Boat Lake, Friday night. Saturday, so every morning I'm going to start my run at 7 in the morning. And what I do is we're going to mark a little bit of spot on the road where I stop, and then we'll go back to that. And so Saturday morning, I'm doing about a marathon a day. If all is well, like you said, it's hilly. I'm hoping to get there for Sunday, Monday into Tolbert.
0: Well, we'll be running around with the busy long weekend, but maybe we can touch base on Friday because you're going to be getting awful close to the Bruce.
2: Maybe we can catch
1: that
2: up.
1: That would be wonderful.
2: Maybe we can catch up to you, Sam, with our cruiser.
1: Wouldn't that be something?
2: So we'll try to put that together as well.
0: We won't run along with them.
2: Well,
0: that's a given.
2: Sam, you've been working out. I mean, we haven't even started doing stuff like that.
0: We applaud your efforts.
2: Yes.
0: And we definitely want to keep track of where you're headed. So samsimon.ca is the website.
2: Yeah, that'll get you all the information there.
1: Could I say one more thing?
2: Absolutely.
1: If anyone wants to, you'll see us out there up on the 6th. If anyone wants to come out, just say hello. Or they want, because there's a group out of Sauble Beach, a running club that reached out to me. And they want to come and maybe run some kilometers. And if anyone wants to come, just... you'll probably see us out there. Come say hello. You want to run, walk for a bit. Everyone's welcome. Just be safe on the highway for sure.
2: You're a good man, Sam. We really appreciate your time and what you're doing for cancer care.
1: I thank you very much, and keep checking in.
2: And we will.
1: Thank you very much, everyone. I appreciate all the support.
2: Thank you so much, Sam.
0: Have a safe run.
2: We'll talk to you next week.
1: Okay, take care. Bye-bye.
2: It's a deal. Bye-bye.

0: 91.9 North, 97.9 South. The Bruce. From Boundary Peak 187 to Cape Spear, Newfoundland. Sea to shining sea, Canada. Pumping out some of the best rock in the world. The Bruce champions Canadian independent music, including Indigenous and Bruce County musicians. Here's the deal. Bruce County bands, get us your songs. Friends of the Bruce, give us a heads up on untapped Canadian independent music that you've discovered and you're digging. 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
2: And a part of our Mother's Day contest as well.
1: Absolutely.
2: Want to thank them for that. Remember when Quentin Tarantino just went real hard on Matthew Lillard? Said it's just terrible.
1: Right.
2: Do you remember that?
1: Yes.
2: Well, anyways, this has caused a career renaissance, apparently, because a lot of people came to his defense.
1: Oh,
2: and say, hey, come on, Quentin, what are you talking about? He's a terrific actor. Just been cast in the Superman sequel, Man of Tomorrow.
1: Wow.
2: There you go.
1: Maybe Quentin never saw his feet.
2: Well, he's a big fan of feet. I do know that.
1: Speaking of guys with good feet, Michael Jordan, do you know that he still earns $150 million a year from his Nike endorsement? That is five times more than any other NBA star ever. That guy's making bank.
2: And he totally spoke. That'll keep him in cigars.
1: And he took that personally. And he didn't like Scottie Pippen.
2: $150
1: million a year.
2: Yeah. Oh, my God.
1: That's 300 in 2 years.
2: For the shoes.
1: I can do the math.
2: That's incredible.
1: It is incredible.
2: Robert Downey Jr. says, and I quote, absolute horse crap, that influencers will be the stars of tomorrow.
1: I get it.
2: Yeah. Robert Downey Jr. is one fantastic actor.
1: I love him.
2: Yeah, when he says something, I listen.
1: Absolutely. Two women have been charged with a half-ass robbery, Bruffer. The reason I mention that is they tried to steal $3,500 from the half-ass bar in Missouri.
2: So what a great name for a bar.
1: Yeah.
2: The half-ass bar.
1: That's not as good as Big Dick's Halfway Inn.
2: No, that's true,
1: that's a good one.
2: It is a good one.
1: The half-ass bar got half-ass robbed. They caught them. One was the owner's daughter.
2: It was an inside job.
1: That's right, and they half-assed the whole thing. It was pretty bad.
2: And the guy, Rolling Stones made it official. Their new album, Foreign Tongues, that drops July 10th. Now, I do believe they're going to go on sort of, I don't know if it's an extended tour or a mini tour, but I got to think.
1: Boy.
2: Like the Alma Combo in Toronto has just been rebuilt or whatever, right? Refurbished.
1: Yeah. We'll see the Stones.
2: And there's a history with the Stones and Alma Combo, so I'm just saying Toronto.
1: Yeah, that's a possibility. Hey, I got a question for you. If the Pope called here, would you hang up on him?
2: No.
1: No.
2: If it was legit the Pope.
1: Yeah, so yeah. I guess the Pope, when he became the Pope, was trying to fix his bank accounts back in the States, and he was on the phone.
2: Because he's from Chicago.
1: Yeah, and the customer service rep, after looking him up and everything, said, oh, I can't change. You have to come in and do that in person. And he says, would it help if I told you I'm the Pope?
2: No, he didn't name drop, did he?
1: He did, and she hung up on him. I believe he was.
2: Pope.
1: There's no help for the Pope.
2: No.
1: You can't believe what's happening at the Vatican, and that's Odds and Sods.

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1: Happy Bruce Day to us. 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
1: Good morning. It's 9 o'clock. I'm Matt Hermes. Grey Bruce OPP say three people are facing charges following a joint drug trafficking investigation in Neyah-Shinningming. The OPP Community Street Crime Unit, working in partnership with the Neyah-Shinningming Police Service, began the investigation in December. Police say they pulled over a vehicle last Thursday on Rouse Road in South Bruce Peninsula. Three individuals were arrested. A search of the vehicle turned up a small amount of narcotics and cash. And then police say they executed a search warrant at a residence on Chicks Road in Neyah-Shinningming. The OPP did not say if anything was seized at that location. A 33-year-old man, 33-year-old woman, and 36-year-old man, all from Neyah-Shinningming, faced charges. Kincardine's getting ready to host its annual multicultural celebration for the 21st year. Jill Charlebois has more.
2: The Kincardine Multicultural Celebration will be taking place on Tuesday, May 12th at the Davidson Center from 5:30 until 8 p.m. The evening will feature music, art, food, and cultural displays, offering attendees a chance to experience traditions from around the world while connecting with their neighbors. When the event was founded 21 years ago, it was a small gathering at Huron Heights Public School and has since grown into a community event. Over its 21 years, the celebration has also grown with the community itself, sharing commitments to respect, belonging, and diversity. Jill Charlebois, Kincardine.
1: On the national news, Prime Minister Mark Carney's federal government is expected to announce plans to make oil and natural gas pipelines easier to approve. Sources say the plans would involve having one review per project and a two-year decision timeline to approve major projects. The announcement's expected sometime this week. And you'll be hearing a test of the country's alert ready system today. The test will happen at 1:55 this afternoon on radio and television stations across Ontario. You'll also get an alert on your phone confirming the alert ready system works on your wireless device. That's a look at the news. Now on to sports.
3: I'm RJ Broadhead. Here's the morning sports. Buffalo was outshot by Montreal 28-16, but scored twice on the power play and took Game 1 4-2. Anaheim evened their series with Vegas with a 3-1 win. Tonight, the Flyers host Carolina. Kitchener beat Barrie 5-2 in Game 1 of the OHL Championship. PWHL announced Detroit will get an expansion franchise. The semifinals continue tonight with Montreal in Minnesota. The Knicks took a 2-0 series lead on the 76ers, and the Spurs handed the T-Wolves their worst playoff defeat, beating them by 38 points to even that series at 1. Blue Jays got swept by the Rays and only scored 4 runs in the 3 games. Rays have won 6 straight and are just a half game back of the Yankees. Jays remain 9 games behind. They get a breather today. Boston swept Detroit. Framber Valdez was suspended 6 games for throwing at Trevor Story. The Cubs had a 3rd straight walk-off win, and the Mets won in Colorado after they were snowed out on Tuesday. That's sports. The forecast is next.
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1: Mostly cloudy today with a high of 9, then partly cloudy sky tonight and a low of 3. A mix of sun and cloud tomorrow and 12. And Saturday, some sun, some cloud, chance of some showers and a high of 15. I'm Matt Hermes. 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
7: Bruce County Weather.
8: Mainly cloudy and a high of 9 today. Cloudy becoming partly cloudy this evening. Low down to plus 3. And a mix of sun and cloud on Friday with a high of 12.
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1: I just want to thank everybody for coming out and enjoying McHappy Day. I was set up at the Port Elgin McDonald's yesterday, and man, it was busy. Everybody raising some money for Ronald McDonald Children's Hospitals and other local children's charities. So thank you for that. And this is McDonald's Port Elgin Nonstop Rock.

91.9 North, 97.9 South. The Bruce. The Bruce is on the loose. Every nook and cranny in Bruce County. We're here, we're there, we're everywhere. Big events, small events, a leisurely day at the beach. I like the beach. If you see the Bruce Cruiser in your neighborhood, stop and say, hey, Shiny Love, give me some of that sweet, sweet swag.

0: Yeah, if you want the Bruce on the Loose at your county event, go to rockthebruce.ca.
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6: Mainly cloudy today, high 9. Clouds becoming partly cloudy this evening, low down to 3. Mix of sun and cloud tomorrow, high of 12. Saturday, mix of sun and cloud, slight chance of showers and a high of 15.
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0: on the Bruce.
1: It is Thursday. Light is at the end of the tunnel. We are almost there. We've got Longy and Bruffer out on location. We're here from them this hour. Got your first deep cut of the day. Alter Bridge coming up. Glorious Sons, and it's John Mellencamp. 91.9 in the north, 97.9 in the south. We are the Bruce.

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1: It is May the 7th and it is World Password Day. AI is just making cyber threats more sophisticated. And so this year, focusing on better security, strong, unique passwords, two-factor authentication, using pass keys instead of passwords where possible. It is Barrier Awareness Day. Ontario is working towards total accessibility, and the way to do that is being aware of where changes need to be made. Ramps, braille, sensory tools, and keeping things in mind when you're navigating public spaces or your own business. And enjoy a cosmopolitan today. They were created in 1975. Take vodka, triple sec, cranberry juice, freshly squeezed lime juice, shaken, although it could be stirred, and then serve it in a martini glass with a lemon or orange twist. Enjoy that later responsibly. Hope it's off to a good start for you. Sunshine certainly does help. It's Alter Bridge on The Bruce.

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1: 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Say hello. We've got a few $10 gift cards to give away to Sobeys. You can take them inside and use them right away on some of the incredible things they have, not only on sale, but great features for you to check out. Garden Center is open, ready to go. Tis the season. May not feel like it with the cold temperatures, but planting's got to get underway soon. All sorts of new features, and if you're looking for a quick and easy meal, you have to check out all the options they have at the totally redone Sobeys here. Good time to stock up for the grilling season as well. They have a wonderful meat department and so much more. This newly renovated store is open today, and there'll be a barbecue in the parking lot anytime now. They'll be getting up and underway. So stop by, say hello. It is Longie Loose on the Bruce at the grand reopening of Sobeys in Kincardine.
0: It's a contest line, a conversation starter, a sophisticated futuristic mechanism to tell a DJ they messed up. Yeah, we get that a lot. It's the Elgin Jewelers text line, and we want you to try and wear it out. Text the keyword SPARKLE, and you might win something shiny at the end of the month. So that's a bonus, right? A celebration, a recommendation, a helpful hint? Give it to us straight and get distracted by something sparkly. Courtesy of Elgin Jewelers, downtown Port Elgin. Diamonds are their specialty. Oh, and the text line number? 519-389-9790. 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
4: Varying amount of clouds as we go through the day, but we will see

0: Some sunshine, a high of 9. We're going to have a mainly cloudy night tonight with a low of 3. Tomorrow, a mix of sun and cloud. Wind's going to be out of the south, so warming things up a bit with a high of 12. 6 degrees in Sable Beach and Cape Croker, 5 in Ferndale, 7 in Mildmay, and 6 degrees in Saugeen Shores.
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1: 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Thank you to Bruffer for the purple socks. So make sure you stop by many times enjoying your favorites at McDonald's of Port Elgin, bringing you this nonstop rock set with you two on the Brews.

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0: Hey, we don't toss around the word legendary, willy-nilly. That's just not the Bruce way. So when we say the Bruce County Bash is fast becoming a legend, we mean it. Of course, a legendary event needs a legendary band. How about April 1? 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
9: Varying amounts of cloud coming and going as we go through the day, but the good news is we will see some sunshine. Going to have a high of 9. Mainly cloudy into tonight with a low of 3. Tomorrow, though, a mix of sun and cloud with a south breeze gets us up to 12 degrees. 6 degrees in Tiverton and Red Bay. It's 5 at Cove Island, 7 in Elsinore, and 6 degrees in Saugeen Shores.
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1: 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It was part of Supertramp's 1974 album Crime of the Century, and that was their commercial breakthrough. You know, Dreamer, School, Bloody Well Right. 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
1: It is Long AM. Live on location inside the Bruce tent. A little chilly out in the parking lot of Sobeys Kincardine this morning. However, Snyder's right beside us about to fire up the barbecue and have a lunch for you today. Get on down here. It's the Sobeys Kincardine Grand Reopening. 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Inside, you will find all the great deals for the reopening, but all the quality fresh food, Canadian content. 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They have so many great meal ideas ready to go. You can get it heated here. You can take some home and heat at home. And also, I checked out the counter with the steaks. The meat counter looking pretty good. It's almost grilling season. It's long weekend next weekend. Don't forget, time to stock up for that. Garden center as well. Tis the season. I know it feels a little cold, but it's time to get those plants and soils and mulches all done as well. Everything you can imagine here at the newly renovated Sobeys Kincardine. I am Longie and I am loose on the Bruce.
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1: We're into the final hour of our Thursday morning, making our way towards lunchtime, and we're going to hear from a friend, Barry Mutrie. He is with Mission Zimbabwe. They've got an event coming up. He'll tell you all about that, how you can be a part of it. Continuing to hear from Longy and Bruffer out on location, we've got Everclear on the way, Finger 11, and it's Ozzy on the Bruce.

0: Bet on the Bruce.
1: We're talking to Barry Mutry. It's been a while, Barry.
2: Yes, it has, Robin, but thanks for having me on once again.
1: No problem, but Mission Zimbabwe Outreach have always got things going on, and you've got an event coming up actually on the holiday weekend.
2: We do indeed, yes. Our Country Roads concert with some great performers at the Bijou Theater in Chesley, and we're doing it on Sunday, May 17th in the afternoon. We're excited about all of the wonderful towns in our local area that are donating their services to entertain the people.
1: And who would those entertainers be?
2: Okay, well, we have the Williamsons. A lot of people know them, a local group. We have the Gowans family up in the Paisley area. Levi Watkins, a young singer from up in the Desboro area. We have the Joy Duo, which is Don Buchanan and Susan Dietrich. And we even have a special guest, Anika Alexander, who's a young lady, 10 years old. She just lives outside of Chesley here. She is just a beautiful voice. And so here's another way of our local community enjoying our local talent.
1: And of course, the funds going to the great work that you do with the children at Mission Zimbabwe Outreach.
2: Absolutely. And the tickets are only $25.
1: Where can they get tickets?
2: 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So there are lots of ways to get tickets.
1: And you were also telling me, Barry, that they had a break-in in Zimbabwe. Thankfully, nobody was hurt. But if people would like to donate to help them recover what was damaged or lost, how can they do that?
2: They can go to our website, missionzimbabweoutreach.org. 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
1: Perfect. Well, thank you so much, Barry, for letting us know what's going on, and always great events to help out the good work that you do with the children in Zimbabwe.
2: Well, thank you, and I just hope people will come to the Country Roads concert at the Bijou, because it's going to be a wonderful afternoon of local entertainment.
1: Awesome. Thank you, Barry.

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1: 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We are live on locations at the newly renovated grand reopening of the Sobeys in Kincardine, just off Highway 21. Sun is poking through now. 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
5: Varying amount of clouds as we go through the day, but we will see some sunshine. A high of 9. We're going to have a mainly cloudy night tonight with a low of 3. Tomorrow, a mix of sun and cloud. Wind's going to be out of the south, so warming things up a bit with a high of 12. 6 degrees in Sauble Beach and Cape Croker, 5 in Ferndale, 7 in Mildmay, and 6 degrees in Saugeen Shores.
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1: It is, Longy. I am live on location at the newly renovated Sobeys Kincardine store. I've got Bruffer here with me today. You want to see a local celebrity? That is Mike Bruff. He's running around handing out $10 Sobeys gift cards. You better get down here. He's got a limited number of those. And if you know Bruff, he's handing them out left, right, and center. Lots of great stuff to see at the re-grand opening here at Sobeys Kincardine. One thing I do want to point out is it is Mother's Day, everybody, happening this Sunday. They have a lovely floral department just inside to the right of the Sobeys store. I see them cutting fresh flowers. I see them making bouquets. I see them doing a whole lot of things that would make Mom very, very happy. Not only that, the garden center, hanging basket for Mother's Day. I know that's one of my go-tos for sure. Lots of great stuff here. And of course, you know, Mom might not mind if you make supper on Sunday, so check out the meat department. Lots of great things to stock up on for grilling. The season is here. You want to get on down to Sobeys in Kincardine. It is Longy, and I am loose on the Bruce.
0: Don't you love catching Mom dancing like no one's looking? I mean, come on. She's adorable. She's just one electric glide away from TikTok fame. Moms rock. So that's the way the Bruce is celebrating Mother's Day. With a Mama montage.
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0: Bruce County weather.
6: Varying amounts of cloud coming and going as we go through the day, but the good news is we will see some sunshine. Going to have a high of 9. Mainly cloudy into tonight with a low of 3. Tomorrow, though, a mix of sun and cloud with a south breeze gets us up to 12 degrees. 6 degrees in Tiverton and Red Bay. It's 5 at Cove Island, 7 in Elsinore, and 6 degrees in Saugeen Shores.
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1: We are ready to head into a Thursday afternoon and lunchtime. We're going to check in with the newsroom, get up to date, and then off to class we go in the School of Rock. And of course, we are approaching Mother's Day. So class today and tomorrow, going to be focused on that. And today it's rock stars that are moms. Bob quiz at the end of class gets you into the draw that comes up at the end of tomorrow's class for a gift card to Food Basics in Port Elgin, thanks to Middleton Finner Financial Services. So go grab your lunch, get your spot, get ready for class while we hear from the Sam Roberts Band on the Bruce.

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1: 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There's so many great deals for the customers, so many things for you to see and, well, pick up, because lots of great sales on here. 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Our friends at Maple Leaf Snyder's are down here serving up three different varieties of hot dogs that you can pick up by donation in the parking lot. All funds raised going to area food banks. 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It is Longy. I am Loose on the Bruce.
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2: It's 12 o'clock. Good afternoon. I'm Claire McCormack. It was McHappy Day in Grey Bruce yesterday, with proceeds from McDonald's sales going to Ronald McDonald House. Owen Sound, Port Elgin, and Meaford McDonald's owner Steve Scrow has the fundraising total.
3: $35,000, which is a really amazing total and a great response from towns of Port Elgin and Owen Sound.
2: Scrow says the Meaford location is being renovated and they're looking forward to getting back to normal operations by the end of next week. Grey Bruce OPP say three people are facing charges following a joint drug trafficking investigation in Neyashinigming. The OPP Community Street Crime Unit, working in partnership with Neyashinigming Police, began the investigation in December. OPP say they pulled over a vehicle last Thursday on Rouse Road in South Bruce Peninsula, and three people were arrested. They say a search turned up a small amount of narcotics and cash, and then police say they executed a search warrant on Chicks Road in Neyashinigming. Police did not say if anything was seized at that location. A 33-year-old man, 33-year-old woman, and 36-year-old man, all from Neyashinigming, face charges. Kincardine is getting ready to host its annual multicultural celebration for the 21st year. Jill Charlebois reports.
4: The Kincardine Multicultural Celebration will be taking place on Tuesday, May 12th at the Davidson Center from 5:30 until 8 p.m. The evening will feature music, art, food, and cultural displays, offering attendees a chance to experience traditions from around the world while connecting with their neighbors. When the event was founded 21 years ago, it was a small gathering at Huron Heights Public School and has since grown into a community event. Over its 21 years, the celebration has also grown with the community itself, sharing commitments to respect, belonging, and diversity. Jill Charlebois, Kincardine.
2: The Ontario government is lowering the eligibility age to allow people access to publicly funded colorectal cancer screening to help more people get the life-saving screening services sooner. Starting July 1st, the age will be lowered from 50 to 45 for all individuals and to 40 for those who are at increased risk. The province says the expansion will give more than 1 million additional people the option to connect to screening services to detect and treat colorectal cancer sooner. Grocery store theft is becoming a national crisis, according to the Retail Council of Canada. They say grocers are losing $10 billion a year to theft, and the problem is growing. But it's not just people stealing things like an apple. The Retail Council says organized crime has played a part in massive coordinated thefts from grocers. You'll be hearing a test of the country's Alert Ready system today. It'll happen at 1:55 this afternoon on radio and TVs across Ontario. You'll also get that alert on your phone, confirming the Alert Ready system works on your wireless device. Time now for a check on sports. Here's Matt Hermes.
5: Thank you and good afternoon. Round two of the NHL playoffs continues tonight. It's game three between Philadelphia Flyers and Carolina Hurricanes. Carolina leads the series 2-0. In the PWHL playoffs, Montreal and Minnesota play game three. That one's tied 1-1. And in Major League Baseball, it's an off day for the Blue Jays after they were swept in Tampa Bay. Tomorrow, the Jays open a three-game series at home against LA Angels. You can always find more sports on the RE/MAX Grey Bruce Realty Sports page. 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The weather's coming up next.
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2: A mix of sun and clouds this afternoon, a high around 9 degrees, the UV index 5 or moderate, cloudy tonight, the temperature dipping to around plus 3. A mix of sun and clouds Friday, a light breeze, and a high around 12. A chance of showers Saturday, a high of 14. Right now it's 6 degrees in Tobermory, 7 in Walkerton, and it's 6 degrees in Saugeen Shores. I'm Claire McCormack for all of your latest local stories on demand. 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

0: Rockin' Robin on the Bruce.
1: All right, time to settle down. Class is about to begin in the Middleton Finner Financial Services School of Rock. And in today's class, as we head towards Mother's Day, going to talk about rock stars that are moms. Now, to be clear, all moms are rock stars. Some just happen to make music for a living. And that means trying to balance parenting with a career that sends you out on the road for months at a time. These moms did it, whether solo or with a partner. Pat Benatar and Nir Giraldo have been married since 1982 and have two daughters together. And as a mom of two girls, she worries about some schmuck that one of her daughters is going to meet and fall in love with. And did his parents do the best they could? What's their story? Benatar said motherhood is like, quote, the Peace Corps. There was a commercial on TV about joining the Peace Corps that said it was the hardest job you'll ever love. And that is what parenting is, as far as I'm concerned. It is this thing that you love most in your life. It's the best thing you ever do.

0: Rockin' Robin is on the Bruce.
1: This is the Middleton Finner Financial Services School of Rock. And in today's class, we're talking about rock stars that are moms. Nancy Wilson of Heart struggled for years to get pregnant. And eventually, she and now ex-husband Cameron Crowe opted to have children by surrogate. They welcomed twin boys, Curtis and William, in 2006. She said the hardest part in keeping up with their intensity of their energy that only sparks when they are together. But she loved it when they were old enough to go on the road with her and how much fun it was to ride the tour bus together. Ann Wilson adopted a daughter and a son and handled the parenting thing solo. The children were grown by the time she married in 2015. However, a year later, her husband was arrested for assaulting Nancy's 16-year-old twin boys backstage at a Heart concert. He pled guilty and the incident, as you can imagine, strained the relationship between Ann and Nancy, but they worked through it, as sisters do. They've toured together since and did so earlier this year. And Anne is about to launch a Q&A tour on Monday for a documentary she has called My Voice.

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2: It is Longy live on location, looking at the wine and beer sign right outside of the Sobeys Kincardine, newly renovated and now a grand reopening day here at the Sobeys Kincardine. 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I worked in the grocery business for many, many years as a youngster, and I've got to tell you, I'm not sure that I have ever seen a store look so sharp and look so wonderful as the Sobeys Kincardine here. 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
1: Bruce County weather.
5: Going to be mostly cloudy into tonight with a low going down to 3. Tomorrow, a mix of sun and cloud, wind out of the south, which will take us up to 12. Saturday at this point, a mix of sun and cloud, slight chance of showers with a high of 15.
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1: In today's class, we're talking about rock stars that are moms in the Middleton Finner Financial Services School of Rock. Patti Smith married Fred Sonic Smith of MC5 in 1980. They had two children together. Jackson was born in 1982, Jesse in 87. During the 80s, Smith largely retired from music to focus on family life and later admitted that she got annoyed when interviewers suggested that she took a decade off. Quote, "The idea that if you're a mother, you're not doing anything? It's the hardest job there is. Being a mother or father requires great sacrifice, discipline, selflessness, and to think that we weren't doing anything while we were raising a son or a daughter, it's appalling."

0: Rockin' Robin on the Bruce.
1: You are in the School of Rock along with Middleton Finner Financial Services. And in today's class, we are talking about rock stars that are moms. Bandmates Tina Weymouth and Chris Franz have been married since 1977. Both Robin and Egan chose to enter the world in the midst of recording different Talking Heads albums. As little crawling babies in the studio, it's not surprising they both took up the drums like their dad. She has said that being a mother was rewarding but exhausting. Quote, I don't recommend parenthood really because nobody tells you in advance how hard it's going to be. There's always something, but I'm glad I only had two kids. Well, motherhood isn't for everybody. Hey!

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5: Mainly cloudy into tonight with a low going down to 3. Tomorrow, a mix of sun and cloud. Wind out of the south taking us up to 12 degrees. Saturday at this point, looking for a mix of sun and cloud with a slight chance of showers and a high of 15.
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1: It is time for your pop quiz. I've got a question based on what we've talked about in class. 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Which one of our rock moms gets annoyed when interviewers suggest she did nothing for the 10 years that she was raising her children? 519-389-9790 if you want to call in your answer or go through the Elgin Jewelers text line. You can also go through the website rockthebruce.ca. You'll see the word win at the top of the page. Just click on that and you'll see where you can get your answer in. Which one of our rock moms gets annoyed when interviewers suggest she did nothing for the 10 years she was raising her children? Get your answer in while we hear from Loverboy, but first it's Kiss on the Bruce. Yeah!

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1: Today I asked you which one of our rock moms gets annoyed when interviewers suggest she did nothing for the 10 years she was away from music, raising her children. 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
1: We are full and ready to take on the rest of our Thursday afternoon. I don't think we've heard that mama montage yet, so you better be listening for that. Cage the Elephant on the way, some Canadian rock, Big Wreck, and it's AC/DC, 91.9 in the north, 97.9 in the south. 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

0: It's Remy on the Bruce.
1: So I've had a couple memories pop up on my social media lately, and they're kind of disturbing, and not in the sense of like, you know, disturbing, but like pictures of me outside enjoying the warm weather, wearing shorts without a care in the world, you know, maybe a cocktail in hand, that kind of thing. And it just hasn't been that weather. We've had one or two days like that, but this has been a weird kind of start. It seems like we didn't get an end of the season big bonkers storm, like an end of the world type of thing, but it's certainly taken its time, isn't it? Like warming up and getting warm. Like it's May. It should be like t-shirts 90% of the time rather than 10% of the time, isn't it? I don't know. Maybe I'm bonkers. Shoot me a text. Let me know what you think. Should be warmer by now or what? Muse, Uprising on the Bruce.

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0: Bruce County weather.
5: Mainly cloudy into tonight with a slight chance of showers, maybe flurries as we go down to minus one. Tomorrow, a mix of sun and cloud with a high getting up to 12. Saturday at this point, a mix of sun and cloud with a chance of showers and a high near 14.
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1: The Lazy's back there. Blues Traveler is on the way right now. The guess who? American Woman. 91.9 North, 97.9 South. 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
1: Got a text in on the Elgin Jeweler line complaining that it's not steady warm enough for me yet, and it feels like it should be, especially based on some of the stuff that's like popping up saying, hey, remember this 3 years ago at the exact same time of year? It says, Remy, I'm with you. It should definitely be warmer right now, but I'm not sure if it should be warmer now. And the second should is written in all capitals. When it gets too warm too soon, we see things like the wildfires and fire bans, and we're not allowed to have campfires, all that kind of stuff. Yeah, like I agree. I don't want to see anything like that happen again. I'm just a sun seeker. I'm a warm weather guy. My favorite thing in the entire world is to just chill in the backyard as unproductive as possible, have some barbecue, some adult beverages, and soak in the sun. I'm a solar battery, man. A couple months of summer keep me going all year long. Blue Stones on the Bruce.

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0: Bruce County weather.
6: Mainly cloudy into tonight. There's a slight chance you could see showers or maybe flurries as we go down to minus one. Tomorrow, a mix of sun and cloud with a high of 12. Saturday at this point, looking for a mix of sun and cloud with a pretty good chance of showers and a high near 14.
0: Ripley, home of the fabled Ripley Huron Fall Fair. Just hit the website for the countdown fair clock, just so you don't screw up and miss it. 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
1: Well, that is it. That is all for me today. I am so much looking forward to going home tonight. My my girlfriend's been rather obsessed with a video game that we discovered not that long ago. She literally started playing this on like Monday, I think, maybe possibly later Sunday, and has not put it down since. I received text message updates of what's progressing in her game while I'm at work. So I'm going to go home and join her. I'm going to leave you with Mother Mother. This is The Drugs, 91.9 North, 97.9 South. 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
1: It's 6 o'clock. Good evening. I'm Claire McCormack. Fire crews are investigating the cause of a house fire in Owen Sound this afternoon. Fire Chief Phil Eagleson.
2: No injuries. Unfortunately, some pets are unaccounted for at this time. The homeowner was home at the time of the fire, but was able to get out.
1: Emergency services responded to the house fire in Owen Sound at 20th Street East and 9th Avenue East at around 2 this afternoon. Eagleson says the damage is estimated at about $500,000 and homes on either side also had minor damage. He says the fire started on the outside of the home. You may encounter road closures in the area. The province is advancing almost 19,000 jobs at Bruce Power in support of the Bruce C project. The government has directed the power company to enter into a cost-sharing and recovery agreement, which enables Bruce Power to move forward with First Nations and community engagement, workforce planning, and site prep planning. The agreement is worth up to $300 million. Energy Minister Stephen Lecce made the announcement at Bruce Power today.
3: Nuclear is the long-term solution for our economy. 50% of our baseload power, meaning the power that is always available to the families out there, to industry, to farmers, is nuclear power.
1: Meanwhile, in an update from the Saugeen Ojibwe Nation yesterday, the Saugeen Joint Chiefs and Councils say they have not made any decision on the project, saying neither the power company nor the provincial or federal governments have committed to respecting Saugeen's right to free, prior, and informed consent. They say Saugeen leadership is working to hold them accountable to that standard and say they are leading independent technical reviews and direct engagement with the Crown and Bruce Power. It was McHappy Day in Grey Bruce yesterday, with proceeds from McDonald's sales going to Ronald McDonald House. Owen Sound, Port Elgin and Meaford McDonald's owner Steve Scrow has the fundraising total.
4: $35,000, which is a really amazing total and a great response from towns of Port Elgin and Owen Sound.
1: Meanwhile, Scrow says they're looking forward to getting the Meaford location back to normal operations by the end of next week. The Ontario government is lowering the eligibility age to allow people access to publicly funded colorectal cancer screening to help more people receive life-saving screening services sooner. Starting July 1st, the age will be lowered from 50 to 45 for everyone and for 40 for those at increased risk. The province says the expansion will give more than 1 million more people the option to connect to services to detect and treat colorectal cancer sooner. As fuel prices continue to surge, Air Canada announced it's cutting service on more routes. The airline says the affected routes include Toronto to Sacramento, Vancouver to Raleigh, and Montreal to Austin. However, they do say the airline plans to resume full service to all routes next summer. Jet fuel prices have more than doubled since the conflict in Iran started. In sports, round two of the NHL playoffs continues tonight. It's game three between the Philadelphia Flyers and Carolina Hurricanes. Carolina leads the series 2-0. In the Professional Women's Hockey League, Montreal visits Minnesota at 7 tonight. That series is tied 1-1. And in Major League Baseball, the Toronto Blue Jays are off today. Tomorrow, they are home to the LA Angels. That's a look at news and sports. Stay tuned. The weather forecast is coming up next.
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5: 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And the third Thursday is trivia night with Ty's Traveling Trivia. 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
0: Bruce County weather.
1: Partly cloudy tonight with a 30% chance of rain or flurries overnight, a light breeze, a low around -1, a mix of sun and clouds Friday, a high around 13, a chance of showers Saturday, a high of 14. Right now it's 7 degrees in Lion's Head, 8 in Walkerton, and it's 7 in Saugeen Shores. I'm Claire McCormack. 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
1: Bruce County weather.
2: Partly cloudy tonight with a 30% chance of rain or flurries overnight. A light breeze, a low around minus 1. A mix of sun and clouds Friday, a high around 13. A chance of showers Saturday, a high of 14.
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0: 91.9 North, 97.9 South. The Bruce. Raw, explosive, pure, unadulterated rock. You know, the way it was meant to be played. Nothing is more exhilarating than live rock music. The Bruce comes alive at 5 every weekday afternoon after the 5 o'clock news. We're spinning tracks from a live rock album. The ultimate pick-me-up for the drive home. 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Look them up if you're stuck on the side of the road. The Bruce comes alive at 5. Mosh pit not included.
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0: Bruce County weather.
7: Partly cloudy tonight with a 30% chance of rain or flurries overnight. A light breeze, a low around -1. A mix of sun and clouds Friday, a high around 13. A chance of showers Saturday, a high of 14.
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Lion's Head, home of the Crouching Lion on Niagara Escarpment. I think we all know it's a real lion made of rock and trees. 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
0: Bruce County weather.
6: Partly cloudy tonight with a 30% chance of rain or flurries overnight. A light breeze, a low around minus one. A mix of sun and clouds Friday, a high around 13. A chance of showers Saturday, a high of 14.
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0: Bruce County weather.
5: Partly cloudy tonight with a 30% chance of rain or flurries overnight. A light breeze, a low around minus one. A mix of sun and clouds Friday, a high around 13. A chance of showers Saturday, a high of 14.
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0: Chesley, home of Big Bruce. 15 tall, 20 in length, he's a beef icon. Bring the kids. 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